0: Suivez-nous sur TuneIn.
1: Oh, Fire Fun, Good Vibes, Bow. 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
1: Yeah, they told me I can't be around no game, man. 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I go well with my killers.

Hello, world. I'm Delmar Arnold, a.k.a. Daz Dillinger. Or you can just call me Dad Naked Daz from the Dog Pound. I was born May 25th, 1973, in Long Beach, California. And I present my new album.

soir. Jerry and Perry. 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After parties, thank God for NDAs. Everything you saw tonight, don't tell. Understand the urge, but would you please not share this?

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1: Hey, yo, who that? 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
1: Prepare for countdown. We have ignition. 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
1: Once upon a time in our rewritten history, 13 bloodlines rose to power wickedly. 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